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7 NRL Grand Final, the Knights going through. Do you remember the region going nuts? Maybe your family got involved in it. We'd love to know.